0: connect.
1: Sometimes I turn off the world, it still keeps me awake. 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

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Oh, my sisters, yeah. So sweet, so beautiful.

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2: Yo, Snow, they came around looking for you the other day.

Geniet van de zomer. Luister Connect. Let me be your hero. Would you dance?